0: is Yours Born.
1: Straight from Santiago de Chile, where I recently played a Trip to Galaxy set. And now you may think this doesn't really sound like Trip to Galaxy. And you're right, because I wanted to kind of ease into the more techno sound that I'm playing later on. In some of these territories, I've never played a techno set, so I wasn't quite sure, but I have to say, the crowd was really up for it.
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1: And as promised, a bit more techno in today's set, recorded in Santiago de Chile during my trip to Galaxy Night. A big thank you to all the people in Chile for making this fantastic night.

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now is an unreleased and exclusive track. This is Come Closer, which is part of my Aura album coming in September, and I'm so excited for you to hear it here first. Amelie Lenz with Come Closer.

released album track Coming Up. This is the only one coming up on Iora album on the 4th of September. But as always, you get to hear it here first.

The last track is Brown with Don't Look Back. Such a beautiful track. I really love the melody in this track, and it will be released really soon on the Exhale compilation.

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1: 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Number 3, Ariana Grande, Hate That I Made You Love Me. Number 2, Shakira, Burna Boy.

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0: 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Forget all the rules. 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We know you're gonna love it. 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